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Check my reflection, I ain't feeling what I see. It's no mystery. Whatever happened to a passion I could live for? What became

0: No se mueva de este punto del dial, porque hay más programación, hecha y pensada para usted. 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
1: ¿Necesitas un lugar donde renovar tu fe y encontrar esperanza? Seguramente que sí. 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
5: The time finally arrived for the Son of God to leave the glory of heaven and become the Son of Man. Few knew his majesty as he progressed from baby to young man. It would be John the Baptist, the cousin of Jesus, chosen to herald salvation's hope to the world with his infamous words, "Behold, the Lamb of God who takes away the sins of the world." Lambs were groomed for sacrifice before the Lord to atone for the people's sins. This was also the purpose of Jesus. He became the perfect sacrifice whose death made complete atonement for our sins. Heaven will continually praise the person of Christ. Throughout eternity, we will worship him as the Lamb of God who took away our sin and gave us life everlasting.
6: For additional resources or to view our TV program, log on to jashow.org. 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